0: 喂，嘉禾，你帮我查个人，这个人叫王沐雨，他的父亲叫王成远。
1: Oh, hello. I'd like to inquire about your call when you order. Yeah. Code 2177. I received an email from the Traffic Control Bureau. Mr. Chen had an evaluation report half an hour before return. So, I want to confirm whether Mr. Chen returned the call himself. There's no such person.Okay, got it.
2: Sai,

0: Hello, how are you? Could you help me check on a car rental statement for my husband? Yeah, because he received a traffic violation on November 26, 2019.
1: Oh, alright. What's his name?
0: Yeah, his name is Wen Guang Chen. His passport number is EJ260521. Yeah, he got a traffic ticket before he returned car to Lucent Car Rental.
1: Alright.So, can you please repeat the name and the passport number?
0: Yes, of course. The name is Wen Guang Chen. Passport number is ESJ260521.
1: All right, I got it. Please wait a moment. Okay, I found it. So,
0: yeah.
1: The person who returned the car, that's the name of Rachel Zhang.
0: Rachel Zhang?
1: Yes, ma'am.
0: Okay. Thank you so much for your help.
1: You're welcome. Anytime.
0: Bye.

0: Excuse me. Excuse me. Hi. Why are you taking photo here? Can you speak English?
1: 你在跟我说话吗？
0: 啊，对，你不能在这儿随便拍照的。
1: 哦，不好意思啊，我在看房子呢。我老公马上就要调职到瑞士了，下个月就要搬过来。